fella. Baby, I knew about it. I just didn't care. You just don't understand how much I love you, do you? I'm here for you. I'm not out to go out there and cheat all night, just like you did, baby, but that's alright.

I am but a fool. Darling, I love you. Though you treat me cruel, you hurt me, and you make me cry. But if you leave me, I will surely die.

But when his drinking, lusting, and his hunger for power became known to more and more people, the demands to do something about this outrageous man began.

House of Pause. House of Pause. House of Pause. House of Pause. House of Pause. House of Pause. House of Pause. House of Pause. House of Pause. House of Pause. House of Pause. House of Pause. House of Pause. House of Pause. House of Pause. House of Pause. House of Pause. House of Pause. House of Pause. House of Pause. House of Pause. House of Pause. House of Pause. House of Pause. House of Pause. House of Pause. House of Pause. House of Pause. House of Pause. House of Pause. House of Pause. House of Pause. House of Pause. House of Pause. House of Pause. House of Pause. House of Pause. House of Pause. House of Pause. House of Pause. House of Pause. House of Pause. House of Pause. House of Pause. House of Pause. House of Pause. House of Pause. House of Pause. House of Pause. House of Pause. House of Pause. House of Pause. House of Pause. House of Pause. House of Pause. House of Pause. House of Pause. House of Pause. House of Pause. House of Pause. House of Pause. House of Pause. House of Pause.